Start off with the wet and I'm a tip of the lap. And boy, do we get how we pull this down. I'm taking it for my never winner as we try to keep the smile. Start off with the wet and I'm a tip of the lap. And boy, do we get how we pull this down. I'm taking it for my never winner as we try to